Samo hitovi. Let's get the party started. See you at the bar, you was hardly talking. That's when I knew that your heart was scarring. Friends to lovers need a part to star in. Like, wait, babe,

0: 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Are you with me? Are you with me?
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Oh my god. I'm so horny right now. I shouldn't have said that out loud.

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2: 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I know, I'm so happy. This song so makes me wanna scream. I'm so excited. I know the lyrics, so sing.